0: Rocker and Stryker.
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1: Do you guys know the credit card scam ghost tapping?
0: Ghost tapping, no.
1: I am here to put this on everybody's radar because this crime, this scam has happened to my girlfriend, Britt, two times in the last 30 days. And this is what ghost tapping is. This is when thieves use like a cheap credit card reader or even their phone, and they will bump into you because they know where your wallet is. If a woman is carrying a purse or they can see the wallet in a guy's pocket, they'll bump into you and they will put a transaction. They're able to get the wireless transaction that way.
0: You're kidding.
1: They read your card that way. And what they normally do is this. They start with a really small transaction, hoping there's going to be no fraud alert or anything like that. And then when nothing happens, the thief is off to the races. And so, you guys, check your credit card statements. If you do it once every 30 days, I would start checking way more often than that. Luckily,
0: wow.
1: Britt, she is on it. And she caught it. The charges have been reversed. But two times this has happened. It started with 16 cents. And then the next charge was thousands of dollars.
0: No kidding. And they got away with it then, right?
1: Booker, they got away with
0: it. That's crazy. You don't have to pay for it. It's insured, obviously. But
1: correct.
0: That's crazy.
1: And this happens. Listen, this is where you need to be aware. Concerts, amusement parks, ships, transportation.
0: Someone was just on a ship this past weekend.
1: In line. And if you're like, you know, I have this like mini wallet. It's not even a wallet. It just holds my credit cards and a few bucks. But it's got the security thing around it. But I think that's worn off. It has not happened to me yet.
0: I didn't know you could put a security thing around your wallet.
1: Yes, you can.
0: Huh.
1: They
0: that's news to me.
1: No kidding. Right, well, that's why we're here, to inform you. The ghost tapping. Be careful out there.
0: Ghost tapping. All right. Booker and Stryker, Talk 98.7.

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0: Booker and Stryker. Adios. Sayonara. See you tomorrow. Smell you later.
1: All of that is true, except we won't be here tomorrow. Sunday.
0: Ooh.
1: I'll be here doing Out of Order, though.
0: I can't wait not to listen.
1: Hey, Booker, have a good rest of your weekend, man.
0: You as well, Stryker. It's Alt 98.7.

Well, hello there. It's Alt-98.7, LA's Alternative Rock. I'm Danica Lopez, hanging out with you this Saturday night. Whatever you got going on this evening, maybe you're heading out to the bar to meet friends, you're heading home, gonna have a quiet night in. I got you covered with music, and I got some tickets to see Florence and the Machine at the Forum. She'll be there in a couple of days. That's about 20 minutes away. Keep it here. I'll get you all set up. It's Alt-98.

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11: 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It's what we do best, other than food truck tacos on a random Tuesday. Great. Now-

Sublime giving us a new record. Next month, I'm so excited. It's out June 12th. I'm Danica Lopez. It's Alt 98.7 LA's Alternative Rock. It's our Women Who Rock Week, which means I have tickets for you to see Florence and the Machine at the Forum. She's playing two nights. I'll get you into one of those shows right after Somber. 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

0: 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Hi. Let's just get right to it. You're my caller 98. You're going to go see Florence and the Machine at the Forum.
1: Oh, my God. No way. That's so exciting.
0: Woo. Congrats. Oh, my gosh. I love her so much. You're going to have so much fun at the show. What's your name? Where are you calling from?
1: Oh, Kiara in Los Angeles.
0: Amazing. Have the best time. We'll see you there. It's Alt 98.7.

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5: 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Looking forward to it. I wonder what they'll play. Back to LA's alternative rock.
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It's Alt 98.7 LA's Alternative Rock. I'm Danica Lopez. I just realized we're like halfway through May already. Like, how is that even possible? What the heck? I got Weezer, Cage the Elephant, some Rage Against the Machine. Real good stuff lined up for you this Saturday evening. Thanks for hanging out. Hope you're having a good weekend.

can't wait to sing along to that live with Weezer when they're at Crypto.com Arena. They'll be there October 24th with the Shins and Silver Sun Pickups. That's such a good lineup. Love all those bands. Can't wait. 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

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Our Women in Rock weekend continues tomorrow. Just want to give you a heads up. 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

LA's alternative rock. It's Alts 98.7. I'm Danica Lopez. I love playing you new music, and I've been a huge fan of these guys recently. They met in college. They're based out of Nashville. They're called Edge Hill. If you like this song, you can hear it live. They'll be playing the Troubadour October 17th. It's Edge Hill with Double Take.

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LA's alternative rock, it's Alts 98.7. So next month is June already, which is insane. But I was looking at all of the albums we're getting in June. Modest Mouse, Muse, Sublime, Death Cab for Cutie, The Strokes, Getting Reality Awaits, June 26th. This is off that upcoming record. It's Going Shopping.

Joe with End of Beginning, Alt-98.7. And I found out from this really cool guy on Instagram, Common Revolt. He's awesome. Great alternative music news. Follow him if you're not already. But he just said that Joe's End of Beginning is one of the most streamed songs ever, which I love for Joe. I mean, I don't think he realized how big that song was going to get. But we love Joe. I'm ready for some new music from him. It's Alt-98.7.

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LA's alternative rock. It's all. It's 98.7. I'm Danica Lopez. I want to play you a really, really cool LA band. They worked in the music industry before linking up and making a band themselves. They're called Temper City. They're going to be at the Moroccan Lounge June 10th. I love this song so much. I think you will too if you

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I'm Danica Lopez. Hope you're having a great Saturday night. Just a heads up, our Scratch and Sniff mix kicking off at 10 p.m. Great to have on while you're going out getting ready to party it up on Saturday evening. 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

It's all 98.7. Thank you so much for hanging out this Saturday night. Our Scratch and Sniff mix up next day here. I'm Danica Lopez. More chances to either see Florence and the Machine, Evanescence, No Doubt, or our sold-out Hayley Williams show at the Hollywood Bowl presented by us. 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I'll chat with you soon. 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

0: My name is Malcolm.
1: And my name is Kristen Limon. Cannot believe we have already hit the middle of May. And we're going to remix your favorites and introduce what's next like we do every weekend.
0: That we are. We got some Irish Fontaines DC, a little Starbuster remix coming. Maybe some Beck Loser, the Sid Fox remix coming your way.
1: Plus some new music from the Neighborhood Jutes, Machine Gun Kelly, and Fred Durst. It's going to be a good one.
0: Hey, Kristen, have you heard about this place called Ocean Avenue?
1: It's a pretty good avenue. And by the way, this band Yellow Card, who you might have heard of too, they just launched their tour with Newfound Glory and Plain White Tees. Here's Burnout Remix of Ocean Avenue on Scratch and Snoop.

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1: Yes, and I got my high-waisted shorts on too. So this was actually considered the fan favorite track from that new album that they gave us back in October. This is The Neighborhood with Private on Scratch and Sniff. Check it out.
0: It's kind of sexy.
1: It's kind of very sexy.

0: Company, hashtag legend, Social Distortion, and Born to Kill. And Chris, can I tell you, I have a Social Distortion Dickies jacket that he gave me back in the 90s, man. A black one with the little skeleton dude on there. I've actually been stopped and offered people to, like, buy that jacket.
1: No, you cannot sell that. Do not sell that jacket. I hope you wore it all weekend while you were listening to the new album.
0: It's not going on Poshmark, believe me. Just kidding.
1: Right before that, Arctic Monkeys, The Things I Would Do to Alex Turner would get me fined if I talked about them. Are You Mine? The Sense remix is what we put on.
0: Smashing Pumpkins, Bullet with the Butterfly Wings, new one from The Neighborhood, Private.
1: And Yellow Card, we had to get it going with them since they just kicked off their tour. We hit you with the Ocean Avenue Burnout remix on Scratch and Sniff.
0: We're getting numb next.
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23: You got it on Scratch and Sniff, remixing radios, turning you on to what's next since 2003. And the lovely lady to my left over here is
3: Kristen Limon. Very happy to hang with you on another weekend of Scratch and Sniff. And Mel, I don't know if you heard about this actual study that was done about Linkin Park, but people say that they feel the less stress listening to their music. They feel calm and emotionally released. Do you buy that?
23: I'm digging it. Let's try that. See if we can get a little zen feeling here from the numb.
3: All right, here we go. It's the Wednesday remix on Scratch and Sniff.

0: Scratch and Sniff. That is new music from Jutes. Now, he's a cat that's out of Ontario, Ottawa. And he just won the Juno Award for Breakthrough Artist with that song, It Takes Two. And check this one out. Here's another little weird fact, man. He's married to Demi Lovato from back in 2020.
1: Yeah. Isn't that such a gnarly match? I kind of love that for them. Right before that, Pierce the Veil, who actually have a big show coming up near your hood, Mel, or in your hood in September. We played So Far So Fake, the Quinn remix.
0: Fontaine's DC with Starburster, little Irish jams there. That was the Han Conscious remix.
1: And then we played you something new from Machine Gun Kelly and Fred Durst, taking us back in time, even though it was new. Fix Your Face is what you heard.
0: Linkin Park's Numb, the Wednesday remix. Got that set rolling here. We're going to take a quick break, grab ourselves a little cold one or something, you know, a little late night snack over here. We'll be right back. Blink 182 in the nearness.
1: More Scratch and Sniff is coming up. Hold on.
2: 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Featuring Lonely Life. Can't say I'm okay without you. It's a lonely life. Co-Defendants' new album.

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16: So you got it on scratch, and Sniff. We're about to bust into some Blink 182, All the Small Things. This is the Shark Offs remix. Kristen, have you ever run into any sharks up in L.A.? Like, I'm in San Diego. I'm like, shark off, shark on.
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1: Dude, these guys have been teasing us about their new album, Sandbox, for what feels like a century. This weekend is it. We have it. It is ours. This is Get This on Scratch and Snoop.
0: So get it.

0: And that is what's next. Joyce Manor. I used to go to this bar.
1: Yeah, they stopped asking me to go to the bar, so I had to politely just be like, all right, fine.
0: Dropped in a Phoenix 1901 remix. Vex Loser, the Sid Fox remix. And I love Beck, but I just have to say, you know, can he just, like, get back to doing fun, weird, kooky songs? It seems like he goes off into this, like, I don't know, kind of like cowboy songs, music, or some kind of something. I just want a Loser part two.
1: He's definitely got a phase going on. So, you know, work through that phase, Beck. We'll still love you anyway. We also played you new music from All-American Rejects since we got their new album this weekend. We had to play You Get This.
0: And Blink-182's All the Small Things. Christian, grab the bong because I believe we're about to go insane in the brain.
1: Grabbed it.
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0: huh?
1: Yes, we are. Cisco, all you.
0: Cisco, let's go.
2: Hello, hello. It's your boy, Cisco. Here we go. We got something new for you today. Colorado, by way of Florida, the alternative indie group The Hip Abduction returned with their first single of 2026. It's called Sea of Dreams, and it arrives via Ineffable Records. This single's coming off the heels and the momentum of their acclaimed album, A Seafarer and the Infinite Dream. I really like this band, and I really dig this song. Let's get to it. Scratch and Sniff Radio presents Sea of Dreams by The Hip Abduction.

0: out of Hawaii. That is Catch a Wave.
1: I'm still so into that song. Like, every time I hear it, it puts me in the best mood. It also makes me crave summer like no other. Good thing it's close. Big Data, Dangerous, the Oliver remix on top of that.
0: Gorillaz with Feel Good, the Heritage remix.
1: Then Cisco helped us out with the Peer.org feature song. The Hip Abduction Sea of Dreams is what we played you.
0: Yeah, if you want to find out more about that band, the Hip Abduction, you can go to thepeer.org and check them out. They got all your reggae action. Cypress Hill got things going. Insane in the Brain with DJ Muggs and all the crew. And we're having a good time tonight, aren't we?
1: Yes, we are. And we're about to play you a song that only vampires can play when there's a thunderstorm. If you get that, you're a Twilight nerd like me.
0: Scratch and sniff, BRB.
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14: So we've now reached the portion of the program where it's time to play Muse.
15: You gotta always extend the U, right? Whenever you're talking about Muse, it's the only way.
14: Yeah.
15: They're about to give us a new album, The Well Signal. We'll get that next month. But this song, I picture weird things in my head that I just won't say. It's Supermassive Black Hole, the Dusk Remix on Scratch and Sniff.

0: Scratch and Sniff. The band is out of Richmond, Virginia. I guess you call them like alterno metal. That is Bad Omens, Dying to Love.
1: Then before that, the Pixies. Dude, I kind of miss them. Where Is My Mind? One of my favorites from them, the Bass Nectar remix.
0: Oh, dude, This Monkey's Gone to Heaven is definitely one of my fave Pixies, even though we played Where Is My Mind. But hey, you know, Bass Nectar, I love it. White Stripes, Fell in Love with the Girl.
1: The Lewd Behavior remix. I like that one just because of the name. Also played you some new music from Ryan Purds out of Buffalo, New York. Sour is what you heard.
0: And Muse, the Supermassive Black Hole, the Dusky remix. And does that sound better at dawn or dusky?
1: I think it just sounds good all the time. It's Muse, you know?
0: Scratch and Sniff, Death Cabs for all you cuties out there. Don't go anywhere.
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28: You got it on Scratch and Sniff. My name is Malcolm, and the lovely lady to the left of me is...
29: My name is Kristen Limon, and I'm not very good with big emotions, but Death Cab for Cutie are. They're giving us their new album, I Built You a Tower. June 5th is when we get it, and this is the first gift they gave us from it. It's new music, Riptides, on Scratch and Sniff.

Fat Mike, the guy who used to sing for NoFX. And now I'm in the Co-Defendants. Here's the new Co-Defendants single for Lonely Life. I wrote the chorus. You're listening to Scratch and Sniff, the only show that remixes your radio. I could come up with something better than that.

0: turning you on to what's next, and that is what's next. British, like, alterno guitar actions from False Heads. Song is called Leader for Now.
1: Dude, I love when you emailed that to me, and I was like, I'm kind of down with this vibe. And the accents, I can't say no to an accent.
0: Right.
1: So much love to you, Mel, for putting me onto that.
0: Unless you want to just go get some fish and chips or something, you know?
1: Absolutely. Katie the Elephant on top of that, who I'm pretty sure are working on something new for us. Ain't No Rest for the Wicked, the Schematic remix.
0: We did Co-Defendants, and shout-outs to Fat Mike for doing our little mini-mix a couple weekends ago. That was super fun. You can revisit that thing, too, at snsmix.com to check out the Co-Defendants, NoFX. It was a really cool punk rock little mix.
1: Dude, and he's funny. Like, definitely go check that out. He's got such a vibe. The Killers, who promised us new music in 2027. We played Mr. Brightside, the Fitch remix.
0: And Death Cab for Cutie, Riptide's got it going, and that's the way you rip out a two-hour mix right there.
1: Just like that, halfway point of May, we did it.
0: Anyhow, yeah, we appreciate everyone tuning in and hanging out with us tonight. And, I got the munchies. Where are we going?
1: We're going somewhere where they have something good and something cheap. Have an excellent weekend. Much love for hanging out, and we'll do it again in 7 days.
0: Let's go. Scratch and Sniff, we outie.
1: Bye.
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1: Hello, Lisa Fox here. I want to share a little story about my doctors and what they're doing to help people 24/7 at Cedars-Sinai. 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
1: I recently had a fantastic telehealth experience that totally saved me. I want to thank Cedars-Sinai. I've been going to Cedars-Sinai Hospital, using Cedars-Sinai doctors since the 90s now.
2: Oh, nice.
1: I want to thank you guys for helping patients virtually after hours and on the weekends. So when I got super sick a few weeks ago,
2: yeah.
1: I was just like, my throat was literally blown out. I was coughing up all night. I didn't sleep. I was just dying. I'm like, ugh, I had already been sick the whole week. And then on the weekend, it just blew up and went next level. Sunday morning, what do I do? And the light bulb went off in my head. I'm like, wait, Cedars-Sinai has a Cedars-Sinai Connect app that I can find a doctor right now, early on a Sunday morning. So I downloaded the app, I filled out all my information, and was able to get a doctor on with me. Granted, she was in New York time, God bless her, she was a sweetheart, at 5 a.m. on a Sunday. And spent some time. She helped diagnose my situation, called in some antibiotics, and this crazy great prescription cough medicine. I was able to go right to my CVS pharmacy at 9 a.m. when they opened, got my meds, slept all day Sunday, all day Monday, and just was so much better and just grateful, grateful. So,
2: Oh, that's so sweet. Well, I'm glad it worked out well.
1: But I mean, what's so great is that this is what's happening now. This is what you do now. You make it easier for people to get care faster by doing it virtually, which I just wanted more people to know that we can do that during the day for normal medical appointments, but also after hours for more urgent situations, after hours and weekends and at all kinds of crazy times, that this virtual help is available. And Dr. Gray, you do in-person and virtual appointments, right?
2: Yeah, I do both. So I have a practice at Cedars-Sinai. I've been with them for 20 years, and now I'm the associate medical director for CS Connect.
1: Oh, great.
2: So I work with the CS Connect doctors. I see patients virtually, too. You know, you don't need to download the app. You can do it online, just on the web.
1: Oh, great.
2: You can just search for CS Connect.
1: Okay.
2: And it'll take you, there's like a little button, just start a virtual visit, and you can just start on the web. It's really easy.
1: And just and so convenient for people who, you know, sorry, we don't always get sick during 9 to 5. And then it's, you know, it's just almost easier to see a doctor faster with these virtual appointments.
2: It really is. And it's 24 hours a day. We're open on holidays.
1: So great.
2: And so it's something, and you think, you know what, I don't need to go in. Nobody needs to see what's happening, really. They just need to talk to me and see my face on the video.
1: Mm-hmm.
2: It's so convenient. We really try to meet people where they are. And, you know, when you're busy and you have other things going on in life, sometimes you just need to have a quick video visit and take care of what you need, do kind of urgent care stuff. So if you're sick or you need something quick, but also like primary care, like general medicine stuff as well.
1: So great for just getting regular medical stuff done, setting appointments, making appointments, getting medications and whatnot, but also especially a lifesaver, not for emergency situations, but for urgent care situations.
2: Urgent care type stuff, but also general medicine stuff. So like, if you have a chronic problem and you need a medication refilled, or you need to talk about a medical condition that you have that you need guidance on, you can talk to a doctor. It's like right at the tip of your fingers. And they are, like you said, 24 hours a day, they're open.
1: So great. Colds, flus, rashes, medical management, like you said, anything that really you need. And then to make an appointment and to work with any doctors within the Cedars-Sinai medical group, we do need to have insurance, right?
2: Yeah. So you do have to have some sort of insurance. Most major insurance types are covered. Cedars-Sinai HMO patients are part of this, part of our system too. If you have any kind of PPO, we generally take almost every kind of insurance that there is. And a lot of people have chronic conditions and they kind of don't know, you know, who's the right doctor for this. Well, a primary care doctor is really the right doctor for everything. And we can help guide you you know, if you're not sure where you're supposed to go or what's the best way to get this chronic or acute issue taken care of, we can help funnel you to the right place, give you the right referrals and contact information for the right people. Yeah. Because sometimes it gets confusing.
1: When we go to Cedars-Sinai Connect, we can request a doctor for our whatever our issue is.
2: Yes. Yeah. So you can talk to the doctor. So have a visit with a primary care doctor. So primary care is like a general doctor that does everything for adults, so men and women, and then try to figure out, is this something that a general primary care doctor can take care of, or is this something I need to see a specialist?

0: hundreds. It's got to be hundreds of top doctors with Cedars, right? So many to choose from.
1: CS Connect has about 25 doctors working. Who only see
0: the virtual doctors
1: virtually.
0: And
1: we're connected to the primary care department. So whether you have a doctor inside of Cedars or outside of Cedars, you can, as long as we take your insurance, you can have a visit with CS Connect. And again, we can work with your primary care doctor. We can take care of something small that needs to be taken care of urgently too. So it'll save you a trip to the urgent care. If you need to be seen in person, we'll let you know.
0: So great. Yeah.
1: If you need to go to the emergency room, we'll let you know. And if it's something that we can take care of, we'll take care of it for you. And we love it when people can do it, on their lunch break.
0: Oh, sure. Yeah.
1: When you have a break at work, you don't have to leave. You don't have to go anywhere.
0: Yeah.
1: As
0: and
1: long as
0: find parking and all that stuff.
1: Yeah, exactly. You just want to be in a safe place. And it's so nice to be able to have a private, obviously you want to be in a private place as well.
0: Sure, sure.
1: So you can have a private conversation with your doctor.
0: But see, you sound so sweet. I think you're my new doctor. I think I might request you to be my new doctor.
1: Anytime. I love it. There's nothing like connecting with someone and helping them. I always tell my colleagues, we're so lucky that we have such a positive job, that our job is to help people, and we get to sort of help people move in the right direction every day. And whether that's encouraging someone to exercise or manage their chronic condition, or helping them with their cough, like your terrible cough and your throat pain. It's such a rewarding and positive and lovely thing to be able to do. It's really a privilege, and being able to do it in such an easy way for people where it's so accessible.
0: Yeah.
1: And, some people are not able to get to the doctor. Maybe they don't have transportation or they're not well enough.
0: Yeah, all of it. And again, as long as you have insurance, you just have to be able to pop online or pop on the CS Connect app. Get an appointment with a doctor, a virtual appointment with a doctor, and get your stuff handled. Get the help you need, the medical help that you need to feel better, or the appointments and referrals that you need to feel better. And voila, they're making it happen for you, for us, and faster than, having to go in and do all that stuff. So, just so grateful. Thank you so much for the help that I received.
1: Yeah.
0: And thanks for helping so many patients feel better faster. And thanks for all your great work. And I swear I'm going to make an appointment with you in person or online very soon for I don't even know what now. But
1: Lisa, you're sweet. Yeah, anytime. I mean, we're here, and it's so easy to access. You can just go on the website, just go to CS Connect. There's a big button that says start a visit, and you can schedule it, or you can kind of wait in line. We have an on-demand option where you just wait in line for the next available doctor.
0: Yeah.
1: Or you can schedule it at your convenience, and we're open 24 hours a day.
0: So great. So it's so needed.
1: Anytime you need it, holidays and weekends, we're always here. So if you need anything, we're available.
0: And Dr. Gray, can I ask really quick, how does it work with the doctor that I got at 5 a.m. on a Sunday? She was wide awake, so sweet, but she was in New York on New York time. So she's still a Cedars doctor in New York?
1: Yeah.
0: Okay.
1: Yes. So all of these doctors are hired, and managed by Cedars-Sinai.
0: Mm-hmm.
1: So I'm their manager and I'm their medical director. Myself and my boss, we run the program. We manage them and help them and train them in our system. They all have to be licensed in the state of California. And actually, the patients have to be in the state of California, too, because we're only licensed in the state of California.
0: Okay.
1: So if you're on vacation somewhere else, unfortunately, you can't use our system. But if you're in the state of California, we can see you. And all of our doctors are licensed for California, and they work for Cedars-Sinai.
0: Got it. Yeah, the doctor who helped me was just, wonderful.
1: Not to toot our own horn too much, but Cedars, I think the unique thing and the special thing about Cedars is that we have an amazing system. So once you're you're saying your care is all in Cedars, once you're in our system, your heart doctor knows your general doctor, your CS Connect doctor is connected to everybody.
0: Yep.
1: And so because we all sort of know each other, work together, it's in the same system. It's so streamlined.
0: Yeah.
1: From our perspective too.
0: Yeah.
1: So streamlined.
0: And just easier for all my doctors to see what meds I'm on, what meds
1: so
0: I'm not
1: easier.
0: On. When's the last time I got my colonoscopy or my mammogram? I mean,
1: exactly.
0: It's all connected for sure. Yeah. I agree. It's nice to have
1: so much safer. Yeah.
0: Yeah.
1: Way safer. Because when you don't know, you just don't know. And then things get dropped and nobody realizes it.
0: Yeah.
1: You know?

0: you don't realize it, and then people lose track, and that's when things get messy. So I have worked here for so long because it's so like smooth.
1: I feel like all my doctors are on the same page. All my doctors can be on the same page because of the CS Connect and the way that it's like they're all looking at the same clipboard virtually. Right. And they can all see all your doctor's appointments, which doctors you've seen, when you've seen them, when you're due for your next checkup on this or checkup on that, all the information about your medications. It's great.
0: Well, they're all like linked together.
1: Yes. Linked together.
0: I have to say it's a totally different experience as a doctor, too, just in terms of being able to provide excellent care. I always tell people when I interview them, so easily. Like, it's so easy to do an amazing job.
1: I love that. And I think that gives patients a peace of mind. You know, it should give them a peace of mind. So, because if you have doctors that are not part of the group, then they're like a little out of the loop as to what you've been doing, what you're up to. Like, am I supposed to write this down? Or how do I tell her? Like, I don't remember what meds I'm on. Like, go try to look it up and show you a screenshot. No, if you use doctors all within the same medical group, it can make it much easier for them to all stay on the same page for you to get the best medical care.
0: Absolutely.
1: Perfect. Again, it's just a lifesaver for any issues that folks may have. Just to know that this service is available 24/7. Again, just have to be in California and have insurance. But the people are so nice, as you can hear from Dr. Gray. Sweet people who, and like, they want to take their time and they're not rushing. She didn't rush me through my appointment. She felt so bad. She was just a sweetheart. I really just appreciated her.
0: So nice.
1: Being up at 5 a.m. on a Sunday to help me and rescue me with the medication I needed, and that I got just hours after I spoke with her. So I was just very, very, very grateful. And to know that I'll have that in my back pocket now for forever, to know if something happens to myself or my honey or people that I love, I can be like, let's get this fixed. Let's go online or download the CS Connect app and get it done, get it handled.
0: And we see kids, too. We see kids over the age of 3.
1: Oh, that's great for parents to know. Sure.
0: 3 and up, on up, all the way up. And so we have a real variety of skill. You know, primary care, we're trained in everything, all across the board. And if it's something that we can't handle, we will make sure you get to the right place.
1: Wonderful.
0: So whether it's an acute illness or something chronic, you know, I think people sometimes are not sure, but we are specialists in complex medical conditions and adults and kids who have all kinds of medical conditions and urgent issues. So we can really take care of the vast majority of things that people need or get you to the right place.
1: And there are actually 2 apps you can utilize for getting these doctor appointments through Cedars-Sinai, right?
0: CS Connect app is just the virtual care. The CS Link app is the general Cedars-Sinai app that's connected to like all the practices in the brick and mortar buildings.
1: Got it. And again, it's just kind of a huge sigh of relief to know it's available. Because people know too, if you're feeling really awful, again, to drive to urgent care at all hours of the night or to wait at the emergency room for hours and hours, because there's all kinds of people in front of you with more urgent situations, or more, you know, possibly more life-threatening. So to have this virtual space to get medical care, to see your doctors, to help you after hours and on weekends and holidays is a godsend.
0: Yeah, we encourage people to try to sort of figure out where you need to go. So the emergency room is really for like life-threatening things, anything heart-related, you know, if you think you're having a heart attack or a stroke or, you know, something really life-threatening. The urgent care is great for sort of smaller urgent things that need to be seen in person. If you need stitches, you know, if you might have like pneumonia, you can get evaluated and treated at the urgent care. If you have a really bad ear infection, something that someone needs to look at. And then you can use the video visits for things that maybe nobody needs to see with their eyes. But they can evaluate you over camera and not have to physically examine you in person.
1: And still call in the medications, you know, still get the medication part of it handled.
0: Absolutely. So you'll be seeing a board certified physician who can treat you with medication and give you the appropriate treatment that you need, whether it's over-the-counter, prescription, or if you need a specialty evaluation or an evaluation in person, they'll get it taken care of. If you need any blood tests done or swabs or anything like that done, they'll order it and let you know how to get all that done.
1: Perfect, perfect. Okay. Well, you're the sweetest ever. If anyone needs a new doctor at Cedars-Sinai, please look up Dr. Violet Gray, although it's G-R-A-Y. She's an internal medicine physician and the associate director of Cedars-Sinai Connect, the app you can use to see your doctors anytime. Their doctors anytime.
0: Absolutely.
1: How many times do people bring up a Grey's Anatomy to you? Dr. Gray from Grey's Anatomy.
0: So many.
1: Right?
0: So many. It's G-R-A-Y.
1: G-R-A-Y. Yep. So spell it right if you're looking for a brand new doctor with an incredible bedside manner and super sweet on the radio. Dr. Violet Gray with Cedars-Sinai. Thank you again so much, doctor, and your whole team over there. And next time any of us get sick, we'll be reaching out. Thank you.
0: Thank you so much, okay? It was so lovely talking to you.
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3: Welcome back to iHeart SoCal. My name is EJ, and on the phone with me, I have Dr. Diana Yang, who is a neurologist with Dignity Health Northridge Hospital. Dr. Yang, thank you so much for joining us.
4: Sure, thanks for having me.
3: So May is a Stroke Awareness Month. What are the symptoms of a stroke?
4: Yeah, there are many, but luckily we have an acronym we generally follow. Mm-hmm. It's called BEFAST, B-E-F-A-S-T. Mm-hmm. I'll break that down for you. B is for balance. So if you or someone you know suddenly seems to be having trouble walking or with balance or feeling dizzy, that may be a sign that they're having a stroke. E is for eyes. So if there's a sudden change in vision, they lose part of the vision or even all of the eyesight or things like blurry or like double, that could be another sign. Mm-hmm. F is for face. So if one side of the face seems droopy or just suddenly feels numb, that's another sign as well. A is for arms. If one arm suddenly feels weaker, we can't raise it as highly as the other one, or mm-hmm. suddenly feels numb, that's also an indication. And then we have S for speech. So if the speech is suddenly slurred, there's some trouble talking, or there's some trouble understanding what's being said, and it may come out as confusion at times, that's another sign. Mm-hmm. And then T is not so much a symptom, but really critical. It stands for time. So it means time to call 911, as in do not wait, don't hop in a car or someone's car, call 911 so that they could take you to the nearest stroke-capable hospital as soon as possible.
3: Are there signs that people often ignore?
4: Yeah. So outside of these acronyms, unfortunately, they're much like a heart attack. Sometimes there's these more generalized or non-specific symptoms such as fatigue, just feeling off. And those are a bit more troubling because a lot of people are going to think maybe they're just feeling under the weather. And it's true. It's going to be a little hard to distinguish well in that time to call 911. But generally, stroke symptoms will come on. It'll feel like you're okay 1 second, and then in the next few seconds or minutes, suddenly something feels drastically different.
3: It's literally that fast?
4: It can be. It can be, yeah.
3: How quickly do you need to act if someone is having a stroke?
4: Immediately, actually. So the sooner that you call 911 for yourself, or if not possible, hopefully someone's with you, and the sooner you're taken to the nearest stroke-capable hospital, the sooner maybe something can be done to try to stop the stroke in its tracks, maybe reverse some of the symptoms, or at least stop things from getting worse. But the longer we wait, we run out of that possibility.
3: And how do you guys stop the symptoms or maybe reverse it sometimes?
4: Yeah, so the majority of strokes are caused by some kind of blockage of flow to the brain in the blood vessels. So within a certain amount of time of when the symptoms started, if you present to that hospital, the hospital could give you a kind of medication that may try to break up that blockage. In some situations as well, a procedure could be attempted to mechanically clear up that blockage.
3: Can you please explain? Because I feel like a lot of people get strokes and aneurysms kind of confused a little bit. What are the difference between the two, if you can break that down?
4: Yeah, you know, like Hollywood TV, they make interviews seem like they are spoken and like kill someone up in the moment, but right. they are quite different from an anatomical level. So an aneurysm is where when you have a blood vessel and that blood vessel wall gets weakened by, there's different factors, and then that kind of forms a balloon in that blood vessel wall. Mm-hmm. That itself is an aneurysm.
3: Okay.
4: And the problem with those, just like a balloon, is if you keep blowing on a balloon, at some point it's going to pop, right?
3: Mm.
4: So with an aneurysm, that can happen as well, and then you're going to have bleeding out in the brain if that aneurysm is in the brain. Versus a stroke, there's two types. The more common one is that blockage of blood flow in a blood vessel to the brain. And then the less common type is a bleeding in the brain. So there's some rupture of a blood vessel, and then you bleed out into the brain.
3: Dr. Yang, can you tell us what are some of the risk factors when it comes to a stroke?
4: So there's common risk factors, including medical conditions like high blood pressure, diabetes, or high blood sugar, high cholesterol, obesity. There's also lifestyle factors such as poor diets, physical inactivity, tobacco use, and alcohol or illegal drug use. And unfortunately, there's also some unchangeable risk factors such as age, can't stop that, genetics, and ethnicity.
3: You know what's interesting? I think a lot of problems could be solved if we're just moving a little bit throughout our day. You know what I'm saying? Like, we're not mm-hmm. just constantly sitting down, but maybe we're going for a walk after our dinner or switching the way how we eat. You know, maybe we don't eat those French fries today. Maybe we'll eat some broccoli. Would you say?
4: Yes, absolutely. Everything's related. Yeah, if you do physical activity, it's been proven to lower blood pressure. It helps with your blood sugars, and all those things, of course, are tied to these cardiovascular diseases like stroke. So totally agree.
3: Dr. Yang, can young healthy people still have strokes?
4: Unfortunately, they can. Sometimes it's more due to genetic things. In rare cases, maybe a trauma or some other accidents. But yes, they can. So it is important to be aware of the stroke signs as well, not assume that it's just associated with middle age or the elderly.
3: Would you say that it's preventable in some cases?
4: Yeah, in many cases it is because of the common risk factors like high blood pressure and diabetes, right? So if we work on lifestyle modifications like we discussed earlier, you know, physical activity, those could lower the risk for those medical conditions or get those in check and therefore lower your risk of having a stroke.
3: How does a stroke affect someone emotionally after they recover?
4: Yeah, it's actually, unfortunately, pretty common to get things like depression or just feel really down, right? And there's the simple fact of, okay, now you may have some kind of debilitation, not be able to function how you normally were, and that could certainly lead your mood to go down. But stroke in and of itself could also increase that risk of you developing things like depression. Yeah, it could very much impact your recovery as well. If you could imagine if you're supposed to get therapy to help you get stronger, right? Physical therapy, occupational therapy, but you're not really in the right mood. You don't have that motivation. That very much could affect how you do down the road. So they're all tied together.
3: It's interesting how if your mind is not in it, essentially, it can essentially take you downhill, if that makes sense.
4: Yeah, it is. And unfortunately, it's not just a problem of wanting to or not. It's your brain literally is not in that situation where it can handle, you know, to give you that motivation to do certain things with the healing.
3: What is the hardest part for a stroke survivor is that people don't see?
4: Ability sometimes to function how you were, that could affect, you know, if you had a job before or now you're dependent on other people and you can't do the things you were able to do, whether it would be driving and you know, working in and of itself is a form of independence. And these things, it follows after. Like immediately, yes, you might lose function of your arms and legs and whatnot, but it the whole impact on your mental wellness and your ability to function like you used to do. It's really hard, and we don't necessarily know about it unless you know someone who's had a stroke or you've experienced it yourself.
3: Well, what's interesting is how you can just imagine yourself if you are someone who's, you know, very independent, you really hate relying on people in general, and it almost like makes your whole situation reliant on other people. So you can just imagine how frustrating that can be as a patient. It can either motivate you or it can also send you into essentially a depression. You know what I'm saying?
4: Exactly. Like a downward spiral.
3: Right.
4: Yeah, it's just the endless circle sometimes. And it's really hard to see and imagine people experiencing.
3: Do you feel like family relationships sometimes change after a stroke?
4: Yeah, whether with like personal relationships, right? Whether with your family or your friends, and certainly, and it all ties again back to there's a mental impact of things, right? And just not feeling like yourself anymore because you can't do the same things that used to be able to, even if you do heal to a certain extent. Absolutely, it could affect those personal relationships.
3: So I don't know if you feel the same way, but I feel like I am constantly just with the amount of information that I consume, just the state of the world and everything that's happening in everyone's lives. I feel like, you know, it's probably a stressful time for a lot of people right now. Would you say that stress helps with stroke, or could it lead a stroke on?
4: I guess that's a complicated, but not so complicated question. Overall stress is not great from a hormonal standpoint. It will elevate those stress hormones, which can then lead to things like higher blood pressure, higher blood sugars, and those, of course, are the risk factors for these cardiovascular diseases like heart attack and stroke, right? Mm-hmm. I guess you could argue sometimes stress is a good motivator for things in life, but certainly from a medical standpoint, it's more negative than positive.
3: That's interesting. Stress, let me tell you, is literally the root of all evil. When you think about it, that's why you got to figure out ways how to live a stress-free life, because when you don't have stress in your life, I feel like it's just a better time for all. Do me a favor and riddle me this right quick. Can dehydration or lack of sleep contribute to stroke risk?
4: Yeah, indirectly. In the case of dehydration, that could lead to your blood being more likely to form blood clots and cause certain types of stroke in that way. And then lack of sleep is going to be tied to your stress level, your hormone levels the next day and things like that, which can then lead to other, like a domino effect, right? Lead to problems like blood pressure, diabetes, all that kind of stuff, just like stress does. So in those ways, yes, it can elevate your risk.
3: Dr. Yang, for people that are just tuning in, can you let us know the symptoms of stroke before we leave?
4: Sure thing. Yeah, so we follow this acronym. It's easier to remember things with a mnemonic. So it's called BEFAST, BEFAST. So B is for balance. So if you see someone having trouble moving about, they're losing their balance, that's a sign. E is for eyes. So if there's any changes with vision, whether it's blurry, they can't see, that's another sign. There's also F for face. So if one side of the face suddenly looks droopier or feels numb, that's another sign. A is for arms. If suddenly one arm is not moving as well as the other side, whether it's not lifting up as much or it feels numb suddenly, that's another sign. Yes, exactly. And we have a saying, time is brain.
3: Time is brain.
4: Mm-hmm. Yeah, the longer you wait, while you're having a stroke, unfortunately, the brain cells are dying. Mm-hmm. And every minute that you're having a stroke, 2 million brain cells die. Mm. And so time is brain, meaning, you know, as time is passing on, you're losing part of your brain. So the faster you get to the hospital, perhaps we can stop things in its tracks.
3: Dr. Yang, neurologist at Dignity Health Northridge Hospital, thank you so much for joining us. We appreciate that. And thank you so much for coming on.
4: Sure. Thanks for having me.
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7: Today I'm here with Robert Stone, the CEO of City of Hope. City of Hope is one of the largest and most advanced cancer research treatment organizations in the United States. Well, welcome, Robert.
8: Thank you, Paul. It's a pleasure to be here.
7: So tell me a little bit about yourself. What was the path that you wound up in this field of working for a cancer research and treatment center?
8: So it was a wonderful opportunity. I would urge anybody, whether they're in the legal department of an organization or they're in any department, frankly, look for things that interest you and where you can help people and you have a passion. And I discovered a passion of helping both patients and their family members in a way that I didn't anticipate. And I just found the work fascinating. And I learned very early, I was the beneficiary. There were three older gentlemen who have all passed at this point, but people in their 80s who had been at City of Hope. One of them had been my predecessor as CEO for 30-something years, just post-World War II into the mid-80s. And wow. They took me under their wing for reasons that I'm still not sure about, and they taught me what it meant to be at a place that put people first.
7: You talk about the culture when you went there, which is what impressed you.
8: Yeah,
7: I mean, our jobs, my job as division president here is to create a culture. And the culture is how you succeed in creating the right culture. What would you say are the important things to do to create a culture, or how that culture was different than other cultures that you were in, going from a legal profession, being a partner, to going into a nonprofit, a more altruistic environment? Is it that the people are different that chose that profession? Does it make it easier?
8: Well, and so I'll take your question one step further, yeah. Which is, in how as we've grown, has the culture shifted? Because that's been the most important part as we've gone. So all of us who have shown up to work at City of Hope for the last 114 years, I mean, truly to the beginning, have been the beneficiaries of a culture that was set around other people, around helping people. So go back to 1913, believe it or not, and we were formed as a tuberculosis sanatorium because some people in downtown Los Angeles saw somebody die in the street and decided no one should die alone. And they bought 10 acres at the end of the train stop before the desert started and set up a clinic that was treating everybody for free. So people, the culture that by the time I got there that was so ingrained was recognize that people are individuals. They're not a disease. They are individuals who are fighting that disease. They're there for care, not treatment. If you work there, you need to make yourself smaller than the greater good. The talent that our doctors, our scientists, our staff, the people I work with have is so immense that you run the risk of having egos that get in the way.
7: Your goals are different than creating a profit or satisfying your shareholders' needs.
8: Well, our interest is in how many lives do we save? Yeah. How many lives do we impact? Are we able to give parents back to their kids back to their parents, et cetera? And that's how we measure it. And it's been led just by, over the years, especially when I got there 30 years ago, just by you worked with these people, you saw it day in and day out, Paul. And fast forward now, we've grown to 4 different states. We have 5 cancer specialty hospitals. 86 million people live within driving distance of a City of Hope hospital in Duarte, in Irvine, in Phoenix, Chicago, or Atlanta. And the biggest challenge has been we needed to be more intentional because we've gone from 2,000 employees to 15,000 employees. Geography has expanded. For culture, if you don't live it every day, it's easy to lose it. So it's at the forefront of all we do.
7: How do you stay ahead of the trends and what's going on? Because City of Hope is known as one of the most advanced cancer research centers and treatment organizations. You guys are on top of everything that's cutting edges and new. How do you keep up with that? Then how do you execute on that?
8: So you do a couple of things. One, you put the patient, the cancer patient, whether they're our patient or somebody else's patient, you put the cancer patient at the center. That's one. It sounds easy to do. It's hard to do.
7: Why would it be hard to do? What are the options?
8: Well, think about it, cancer touches everybody. If you have cancer today, You want to go to the place that you want one of three things. And I talk to patients across the country. They tell me uniformly, I want three things. I want an expert in my cancer. We know cancer is not one disease. It's hundreds of diseases. So I want an expert in my cancer. I want access to a clinical trial that is applicable to me. And we want to be treated with dignity. And at too many places, research and care are separate. You don't learn from each other. We talk about everyone talks about bench to bedside. You've undoubtedly heard that phrase, going from the lab bench to the bedside. We actually talk about going from the bedside to the bench and back. So what lessons do our patients need that we can then research and then put back into patients? And that's at the forefront of what we do. If you look to the future, our goal, and I think we are now, is to be the most trusted cancer center in the country. And when you think about trust, it means we believe that patients should not have to choose between scientific excellence and the most human experience. And that translates as you scale into access to care, access to the types of innovations you've discussed, and advocacy for the patient voice, that we have to be out there and make the patient voice part of all policymaking decisions.
7: Yeah. I think cancer is a disease that hits everyone. I don't know a single person that hasn't been affected or someone close to them hasn't been affected. How could our audience make a donation or get involved or volunteer, whatever is needed?
8: First of all, go to our website, www.cityofhope.org. www.cityofhope.org. You can donate, you can volunteer. If, for those that are listening, if you have cancer or if a loved one has cancer, either come to us or get a second opinion by us. Make sure you're getting the right treatment. One of the things I'm most proud of in my 30 years at City of Hope, one of the most innovative approaches to delivering care, was something we started about 8 years ago called Access Hope. And Access Hope was a partnership with employers who wanted to make sure that their employee base had access to the most cutting-edge treatments. And we invited other cancer centers to join us, so it's not just City of Hope. And the whole purpose of Access Hope was not to have patients come to us. It was to recognize two things. One, cancer's the competition. And two, 4 out of every 5 cancer patients in this country get their care in their community, not from an academic comprehensive cancer center. That's great if you can get your care close to home in your support system. But make sure it's the right diagnosis and the right care. And so it was set up, Access Hope, to partner with the treating physician. And we've found great demand.
7: I know if I've got cancer, I want the best, not the most convenient.
8: Well, you want both. I mean, if you want the best, start and stop there. You want the most innovative, and you want someone who is going to be an expert in your cancer. Go back to what I said.
7: Yep.
8: Your cancer, there's too often a delay between the time something's available in an academic cancer center and the time 5 to 10 years it's available in the community. But you want to be treated with dignity. And if you can be close to home, be close to home. But if you can't, know that there are places you can go.
7: Yep. We've been speaking with Robert Stone, the CEO of City of Hope. As everyone knows, it's one of the largest and most advanced cancer research and treatment organizations in the U.S. Thank you so much for coming on.
8: Paul, thank you so much for letting us talk. And again, I'll reiterate for you, for anyone here and anyone listening, if you have cancer, give us a call. We'll help direct you to the
7: Once
8: right
7: again,
8: place.
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0: about to hit play on re-airing our iHeartRadio live broadcast with Hayley Williams. I hosted this a few days ago. It was Thursday night at 5, and she gave me permission to re-air it. So I can't wait. Here we go. I hope you enjoy it.
1: 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Here's your host, Lisa Warden.
0: Well, hello. We are live from Los Angeles, and we're here with Hayley Williams and Brian Robert Jones.
2: Hello.
0: Hi, guys.
3: Hi.
0: So, man, thank you for coming in. We have so much to talk about, and I am brimming with excitement. I've been preparing for this all day, all night last night. I was at night two for Ego Death in L.A. Let's talk about that first, you guys. Okay. How has this tour been?
2: I tried really hard to not set too many expectations for it, because it's felt quite experimental for me and a lot of new, it's like a very new sensory experience. And so I went in kind of like, I hope I can play all the things I want to play, all the instruments, and like feel more a part of the band in that way. But I don't know if I'm gonna be any good at it. And I realized that it's just fun to play music again. Like, it's not, there's no perfectionism to it. And I think that's made the tour really, as a musician, it's been really fun. But then as far as our hangs and just the way the vibes are so sweet, it's, I feel like we're making so many sweet memories.
0: Well, it was my first time seeing this tour. And first of all, you look like you're having so much fun up there.
2: Oh, thanks. I am.
0: Yeah. And the show was beyond my expectations.
2: Oh.
0: I had seen obviously a lot of footage on social media and coverage, and it looks so great. But then being there in that room, hearing you perform the entire album, the songs took on new meanings for me.
2: Oof.
0: The way that they were sung, the way they were played. Again, the whole room felt a part of the show. They were singing every word. The fans, obviously, they love the music. They love the album. Sing it live. There were all these girls wearing their bridesmaids' outfits in the audience, their veils.
2: The fits are good.
0: Yeah.
2: There's been a lot of good fashion, too, at the shows. Yeah, the vibe is so, I'm so glad you came to the show.
0: Oh.
2: It's been so sweet. And it's like, it's really been helpful for me, because when I go through things, I like really isolate. And I've talked to a few people that have come to the shows that are like, it's tough to leave the house, and I did for the show, and I'm glad I did, and
0: wow.
2: I feel that every night. I'm like, wow, so actually, it's so nice to be in real life with people, like in the world, and looking each other in the eyes, because there's so much going on that is hard to get through, that we're going through collectively, and I'm sure individually, so it's, yeah, a reprieve.
0: It's good to be in a happy place for about an hour and a half to 2 hours.
2: We can just
0: celebrate,
2: kind of forget.
0: Yeah, for sure. And the fans definitely noticed you filmed last night's show.
2: Mm-hmm.
0: So is a live album possibly something you're thinking about?
2: Oh, yeah, I'm definitely thinking about it. I mean, I've wanted to do more of that, you know, for a while. And it's the timing has never really worked out. But I think what we're doing right now, I want to remember.
0: Mm-hmm.
2: And I want to remember it like from my particular vantage point as well, which is kind of tough to do, because most of the stuff that I do, I think I re-experience it through third person. So,
0: oh wow,
2: I don't really know. That's the nature of the internet, you know, like seeing videos of the show. So anyway, there's no like, I don't have it figured out, but I wanted to capture it. And we've got more shows later this year that
0: we'll
2: capture too. And yeah.
0: Okay. Mm-hmm. I want to talk a bit about, we are live with Hayley Williams right now. This is iHeartRadio Live. 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
2: Ooh.
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0: The X in Pittsburgh, Indy 103.3 in Indianapolis, The Edge in Albuquerque, just to name a few.
2: Oh my God.
0: I know.
2: Hi.
0: Hey, everybody. We're live with Hayley Williams, and I want to ask you about Ego Death at a Bachelorette Party, the album. The way you released it last July was so unconventional and so different, and it was, it, How did you come up with that idea? You basically just surprised everybody and went, here you go. And it was on your website.
2: Yeah. The songs. I kind of ride this line between like, man, music still needs to have a value. We need to be paying for it. We need to be supporting the artist directly. And also because of the position I'm in and the career that I've had, I just want to give stuff away all the time. So I think initially I was like, can we just put everything up and people can just burn CDs of the music? And that was kind of my first plan. But yeah. But I have a really amazing team, and that's kind of how I think just brainstorming and having jokes and like really talking and dreaming together about the way we can deliver things that, you know, so that it feels authentic to the fact that I really don't want to play the game mm-hmm. anymore. Mm-hmm. I just want to experience music as a fan most of the time. But yeah, I try to think about what that experience is like for me when I love an artist and the people that have been supportive of me my whole career. It's kind of, it is fun to have a language with them. And this kind of fit into that, but it was also very novel. And I was allowed, I had a lot more freedom too, just being like on my own label.
0: Yeah. And I did want to get into that with you about, you know, you were on a major label for 20 years. Your contract ended with Atlantic Records, and you basically said, all right, I'm going to do this on my own label, post-Atlantic. And yeah. like you said, you don't have to play the game anymore.
2: No.
0: How freeing and liberating is that?
2: It's very liberating. I didn't realize, like, a lot of grief came with it, which I think also coincided with writing these songs. Like, I didn't realize what a big part of me had to die. To sort of finish that out in a way I could be proud of. But I also think now in hindsight, like crawling towards the end of that deal, it's crazy to be like a grown woman that's still in a deal that you made when you were like a teenager. You really fully understand the handshake that you were, the hand you were shaking. And it's not really to villainize labels. I kind of don't have that agenda as much as I just think artists should be able to determine, well, we should be able to own our music, of course.
0: But, absolutely.
2: And also determine how we communicate with the people that are coming to shows or supporting our music in one way or another. I think it's nice to, I know every single person that I work with once again.
0: Yeah.
2: And I don't know if I've had that feeling since I was 15.
0: Yeah.
2: Before I got signed.
0: You were so young when you started out with Paramore. Yeah. And yeah, that's an interesting take, because when you're signed to a major label, there are so many people, and chances are you're at one of your shows and you're meeting people. You're like, wait, who's this? This is somebody new.
2: Yeah. And you're being represented, you know, by all sorts of people that like that can't possibly understand your own little ethos and how you work or what means something to you and what doesn't. And like I said, the game is like, it's the record business. So obviously, you know, signing into that is like, it's about selling records. But it's funny to go back to like me wanting to join a band in the first place when I was a kid. I think I just wanted a family. I wanted like chosen family and a way to live in the world that felt safe. And that's always been my avenue through music and community. So it feels like that once again.
0: Good. Yeah. Good.
2: Thank you.
0: We are live with Hayley Williams, and we're honored that you guys are here. Thank you for coming in. You are going to play a song, actually a couple songs, but do you want to play one right now?
2: Yeah. Yeah, let's do it.
0: Okay.
2: We've not done this before.
0: Oh, my gosh.
2: I mean, but it's fun. This is baby's first.
0: By the way, we haven't done this before either.
2: Yeah.
0: So.
2: Yeah,
0: this is really cool.
2: That's cool. All right. This song is a love letter to my antidepressant. I think people should have access to mental health care. It shouldn't be a luxury. So this is a love song called Mirtazapine.

0: That was fun.
1: I have chills. I'm tearing up. I have chills. We are live with Hayley Williams. This is iHeartRadio Live. We're live across the United States right now on all of our alternative stations right here in Los Angeles. And I'm glad you played that song, Mirtazapine, because I can't help but love that you hand-delivered that song to a radio station in Nashville.
0: Oh, yeah, I did. Yeah. WNXB.
1: Yeah.
0: My goats.
1: How did you come up? I mean, what did you already know you were going to do that? Did you wake up one morning and go, I'm going to go over there?
0: Well, remember, I told you I really wanted people to burn the album.
1: Yes.
0: I still want to figure out a way to put an instructional thing on my website so people can rip my music from the site. But I was like, okay, from that line of thinking, how can I involve other people in my own community? And I was getting ready to go to Newport and play Mirtazapine with Jack Antonoff, which was so kind of him to offer. Mm-hmm. Like, that's kind of where I got the idea to have friends come on stage with us too. But my AD.
1: Oh, that's cool.
0: But yeah, I like the idea of, you know, bringing your own community into and whatever you do in whichever way you can. And it felt like they were like NPR had gotten defunded, like I think around the same time. And I was like, I want to do cool stuff with people that have been supportive, that I'm actually like, that I have relationships with.
1: You know? I love that. And I also feel like you have the freedom to do it how you want to do it.
0: Because
1: I think if you were on, you know, in the major label system, they probably would have frowned upon that and said, you got to put it on,
0: There's less risk. You can't take as many risks when the ship is that big. And I think that I get excited about those risks, or how can we be innovative or be thinking about things from a different angle? It's been so fun.
1: Aww.
0: Like, doing that really set it off.
1: Very cool.
0: Thank you.
1: All right, this is iHeartRadio Live with Hayley Williams. We're going to be right back.
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0: 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Once again, your host, Lisa Warden.
1: And we are back. We are live with Hayley Williams, broadcasting live across all of the iHeartRadio alternative stations, shouting out Alt 1023 in Portland, Alt 1057 in Columbus, Alt 975 in Austin, Alt 1061 in Bakersfield. We are live in Los Angeles right now at Alt 987. And thank you guys for being here. Hayley Williams, Brian Robert Jones here with us. And you just announced a huge tour.
2: Yeah.
1: Another tour, the Hayley Williams Show, coming to America.

0: material to play music off of.
1: Yeah. And what's kind of cool is I feel like people actually know this new record more than the other two. And I'm hoping like people will find something they love on, you know, on Pedals for Armor, or maybe they'll discover a song live. But I'm very pumped. I'm really excited about the, just to get nerdy about the arrangements and what we can do to bring those old songs into our world now.
0: Well, we look forward to that. So the Hayley Williams Show, hitting cities all over the United States, September 23rd in Cincinnati, September 26th in Columbia, Maryland, September 30th in Seattle. We have two dates in Los Angeles that Alt-98.7 is presenting. Those shows are sold out, though.
1: Yes.
0: Sorry, everybody. They sold out. Oh, my gosh. Can you believe how fast?
1: I cannot believe how fast. Like, the chat was lighting up like crazy. None of us could believe it.
0: In your pre-sale.
1: Cool. Yeah, it's wild.
0: Yeah.
1: I feel like people don't know my music, so I don't know who's buying these
0: tickets. I think you're the only one that thinks that, because clearly they know your music.
1: I'm so psyched. I cannot wait. We've never played the Hollywood Bowl before.
0: I know.
1: Have you played the Hollywood Bowl? I feel like you have.
2: Once, yeah.
1: Yeah. Yeah, Brian plays with a little band called Vampire Weekend, if you've never heard of them before.
0: Yeah.
1: That's going to be so sick. Hometown show for you, too.
2: Yeah.
1: I mean, kind of.
2: I'm from D.C. Yeah. area.
1: Okay, well, we're doing a hometown show there.
2: Yeah, Meriwether. Yeah. I went to Warped Tour.
0: I love Meriwether.
2: I saw you at Meriwether.
1: Oh, wait.
2: In 2006 or 7. I can't remember.
1: That's crazy. Yeah. Wow. Crazy.
0: That's a great amphitheater.
1: Yeah, it is.
0: Okay, we are live with Hayley Williams, and you've been gracious enough to play some live music for us on the air. Would you like to play another song?
1: Yes, we're going to play a song called Glum. This was one of the first ones that I wrote for the record. I love this one. Bear with us.
0: So do I.
1: Also the first time we're doing this. All right, ready?
2: It's going to be great.

0: Yes! I feel it.
1: That sounded amazing.
0: Thank you.
1: We are live with Hayley Williams and Brian Robert Jones, and they just did a special acoustic performance of Hayley's song Glum, and that was stunning. And I warned Hayley probably 5 different times, make sure you don't do the F-bomb. Thank you.
0: I'm glad you told me again before we started. Muscle memory would have taken over.
1: That's how we know we're live. We are celebrating all things Hayley Williams tonight, and you put out your brilliant album, Ego Death, at a bachelorette party last year and received 4 Grammy nominations.
0: Yeah.
1: Incredible.
0: Thank you.
1: Yes. Thank you. All right, so let's just say it. Best Alternative Album, Best Rock Performance for Mirtazapine, Best Rock Song for Glum, which we just heard, and then Best Alternative Song for Parachute. And wow. It, absolutely incredible. What was your feeling when you got that news?
0: I mean, I just thought it was so cool that like multiple songs got nominated. I was really proud of all these songs. And, you know, like, especially now that I'm the label with only like 2 other people.
1: Yeah.
0: There's not like many people to take, you know, what should we submit? And I was like, how do I choose this? You know, what to submit to the Grammys.
1: Yeah.
0: And so it just meant a lot that like multiple songs got recognized and, you know, and I didn't have to choose my babies.
1: I know.
0: It was fun. We had a good time there celebrating, too.
1: Good. And I love, too, that it spanned the alternative and the rock categories.
0: Yeah. Actually, the first time I've been, you know, maybe more heavily nominated in alternative, mm-hmm. which I've always found it funny when Paramore would get nominated in rock. I never knew what
1: very interesting
0: genre I belong in. But I was really proud. And there was so many friends there that got nominated. It was cool.
1: Yeah. No, it is very cool. And we're going to play the song Parachute next. But I love that song so much. It feels like a very special song. Mm. You tend to close the night. Usually that's toward the end of the set. Do you want to say a couple words before we play Parachute?
0: Oh, I mean, yeah, very cathartic experience writing that. Wrote that with Daniel James, who produced the record with me, and Steph Marziano. I'm really proud of it. I'm so thankful that music helps me get through stuff. Like, I have an outlet, you know, and I'm very thankful for the people that sing it with me at the shows. They get me through it.
1: Awesome.
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1: Okay, this has been iHeartRadio Live with Hayley Williams. Hayley, Brian, thank you so much for being here tonight.
2: Thank you. 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
1: 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Go get them. You have to see the show live. Thank you so much for doing this.
2: So fun. 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
0: 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Thanks for joining us. 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

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I hope you enjoyed hearing our iHeartRadio Live with Hayley Williams. Like I said, I hosted this on Thursday night, and she gave us permission to re-air it, and it's so good. She sounded so good. I hope you guys enjoyed it. And Lord, we just played Lord. I wanted to play her because she headlined two shows at the Kia Forum last week. And speaking of shows, I'm about to play for you a new band who we are really digging here. They're from East LA. They're called Clarion. They are going to play the Paramount Theater on June 5th. So this is Clarion and Hello Juliet.

Alt-98.7, LA's alternative rock. We just played Tove Lo and her song Habits. She announced a show at the Greek Theater September 27th, and those tickets will be on sale this Wednesday if you want to see Tove Lo live. And right now I want to play for you brand new music from Linda Perry. Linda is the front woman of Four Non Blondes, but also she's an incredible producer, songwriter. She works with so many amazing artists, and she also writes her own music. Her new album, Let It Die Here, is out now, and this is the first single from that album called Feathers in a Storm.

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alternative rock. 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I'm Danica Lopez. Hope you got to catch She Is the Voice. We air that every Friday at 8 p.m. and Sunday at 7 a.m. We're going to keep it nice and chill this morning. Keep the good vibes going. It's also our Women Who Rock weekend. So kicking off at 10 a.m., you'll get the chance to either score tickets to No Doubt, Evanescence, Florence and the Machine, or our sold out Alt 98.7 presents Hayley Williams at the Hollywood Bowl this October. So more info on our Instagram. You can check that out if you want at Alt 98.7 FM. Speaking of Women Who Rock, here's Gigi Perez. It's Sailor Song.

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Is that the happiest song ever made? I'm not even kidding. Like, anytime I'm nervous about something coming up, I put on All Star. It hypes me up. It's the best. It's still such a good jam. All these years later, I'm Danica Lopez. It's Alt 98.7 LA's Alternative Rock. We're a couple months out from Pierce the Veil's sold-out show at Petco Park in San Diego. That's going down September 12th. It's so far so fake. So

It's all 98.7 LA's alternative rock. Just a little peek at what's ahead for us this week. We got a really, really cool contest. Youngblood, who is a huge rock star, he is going to be playing No Vacancy, a very, very small venue in Hollywood. We want you to be there. The only way in is to win. So make sure you're keeping updated on our Instagram at Alt98.7FM. It'll be every day, every hour, 7 a.m. to 7 p.m. We actually had Cannons play No Vacancy a couple months back. This is Starlight.

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Good morning. It's Alt 98.7 LA's Alternative Rock. I'm Danica Lopez. We are less than a month away from Sublime's brand new record, their first full-length record with Jacob Knoll. It's out June 12th. But I want to throw it back to Santeria. Let's do it. 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

Muse Alt 98.7, new record coming out for us, The Wow Signal, June 26th. The amount of new records we're getting in June, by the way, it's absolutely wild. So Muse, Death Cab for Cutie,

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16: Eczema isn't always obvious, but it's real. 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
17: Ebglyss, lebrikizumab, LBKZ, a 250 milligram per 2 milliliter injection, is a prescription medicine used to treat adults and children 12 years of age and older who weigh at least 88 pounds or 40 kilograms with moderate to severe eczema, also called atopic dermatitis, that is not well controlled with prescription therapies used on the skin or topicals, or who cannot use topical therapies. Ebglyss can be used with or without topical corticosteroids. Don't use if you're allergic to Ebglyss. Allergic reactions can occur that can be severe. Eye problems can occur. Tell your doctor if you have new or worsening eye problems. You should not receive a live vaccine when treating

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It's Alt 98.7. I'm Danica Lopez, hanging out with you this Sunday morning. Got the Smashing Pumpkins, Plain White Tees, a really cool new band from Atlanta, The Paradox. That's all in the way for you after my friends Cage the Elephant. It's Alt 98.7. It takes

Man, I remember when that song came out and me trying to learn it on the acoustic guitar. And yeah, just spending hours in my room trying to get that down. Plain White Tees, hey there, Delilah. Plain White Tees playing in Santa Ana at the Observatory May 31st. And then they'll be at Warped Tour if you're going in July in Long Beach. So that'll be really fun. Salt 98.7.

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It's LA's alternative rock. If you're still on a high from Coachella, that was last month, hopefully you got to catch Somber's set. So many of my friends that went said he was like their favorite set of the weekend. So here's Somber right now. It's Homewrecker.

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plays alternative rock. It's Alts 98.7. It's wild because I feel like when Joe released End of Beginning, he didn't expect it to blow up as big as it did. It's now one of the most streamed songs ever, which is a huge accomplishment. That's so crazy. I'm going to play it for you right now. It's End of Beginning.

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It's our Women Who Rock weekend. I want to get you tickets to see Evanescence at the Forum July 18th. Oh, that's going to be absolutely incredible. I'll get you all set with tickets right after Pierce the Veil. It's Alt 98.7. 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

0: 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Wake me up. Wake me up inside. You know, I'm just going to stop myself there. I want you to hear the real thing from Evanescence at the Forum in July. You're going to be there. You're my caller 98.
1: Oh, God bless. Heck yeah.
0: Heck yeah. What's your name? Where are you calling from?
1: Frank from Anaheim.
0: Awesome. Those tickets are yours. Sing your heart out at the show. 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

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Hope you're having a rad weekend. I'm Danica Lopez. Stoked it's Memorial Day weekend next week. I love a three-day weekend. Get that extra day off. Heck yeah. Whether you're going to be like hanging out in the backyard grilling, hanging by the pool, or you're going on a road trip, you can always have us on and you can listen on our free iHeartRadio app anytime, my dudes.

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98.7 LA's Alternative Rock. I'm Danica Lopez. It's our Women Who Rock weekend. Heck yeah. Florence and the Machine going to be at the Forum in a couple of days. She's playing two nights there. I'll get you into one of those shows right after Hozier. Stay here. 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

0: Kevin. What's going on? I feel like you need some more etherealness and magic in your life. And what better person to give you that than Florence Welch of Florence and the Machine? You're going to see her at the Forum. You're my caller 98.
1: Yay. Thank you.
0: Congrats. What's your name? Where are you calling from?
1: This is Liliana. I'm calling from Signal Hill.
0: Sweet. Those tickets are yours. 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

Born on Blondes, Alt 98.7. We just played a brand new song from Linda Perry, by the way, earlier this morning on She Is The Voice. It's so good. Hopefully we'll play it again in the coming weeks if you missed it. I'm Danica Lopez. It's Alt 98.7. I want to play you this really cool band from LA. They're called Temper City. They're going to be at Moroccan Lounge June 10th. It's Self Aware, Alt 98.7.

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It's our Women Who Rock weekend. And in about 20 minutes, I'm going to get you into the Hollywood Bowl sold out Hayley Williams show presented by Alt 98.7. It's going down October 6th. The only way in is to win. Okay, so keep it here. Hang out. 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

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Were you listening Thursday night? We had Hayley Williams live in studio. My boss, Lisa Warden, was hosting. Hayley played some songs live on air, which was crazy. She's fresh off her Wiltern shows, and she's coming back to the Hollywood Bowl. She'll be here for Alt 98.7 Presents the Hayley Williams Show. It is completely sold out, but I'm going to get you tickets to that right after Kings of Leon. Do not miss it. I know you want to go. 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

0: 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Because you are my caller 98. You're going to go to our sold out Alt 98.7 presents Hayley Williams at the Hollywood Bowl October 6th.
1: Oh, thank you, man. I'm so excited.
0: Yeah. What's your name? Where are you calling from?
1: My name's Alonzo. I'm calling from Riverside, California.
0: Love it. You are all set. We will see you there. It's still quite a ways away, but you're all set with those tickets. And thanks for listening. It's Alt 98.7.

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Thanks for hanging out this Sunday morning. I got to get out of here. I'm Danica Lopez, but my friend Alessandra is in next. She's got more tickets for our Women Who Rock weekend, so stay here, hang out with her, and I'll talk to you soon. 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

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It's your girl Alessandra here, loving this gloom right now, at least in Burbank. I'm live and in this studio. 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I love those. And I love women who rock. All weekend long, we've got your tickets to some badass shows. This hour, no doubt, at the Sphere. You are winning in less than 15 minutes. Hang tight. 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
18: 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When? Now? Okay.

we do, and it is Alt 98.7, LA's alternative rock. I'm Alessandra, and you may have heard that No Doubt has a staggering 18-show residency at the Sphere in Vegas. It is now underway, and I've got a pair of tickets with your name on them for the show on June 12th. You want them? Just be my caller 98 next. That's it. Good luck. 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
1: Hello.
0: Happy Sunday. What's your name and where do we find you?
1: Hi, I'm Nicole. Happy Sunday. I'm calling from Norwalk.
0: That's in the general vicinity of Anaheim, where No Doubt is from. Are you a big fan?
1: Yes, I am. Did I just win the tickets?
0: Okay, Nicole here is trying to waste no time with me. Do you think you're caller 98?
1: I do.
0: How did you know? Congratulations, caller 98.
1: What? Yay!
0: Woohoo! Will this be your first time seeing No Doubt, or have you seen them before?
1: No, I haven't. This will be my first time.
0: And you get to see them for the first time at the Sphere. Dude, the show looks incredible. They really take you down memory lane. Who's your plus one?
1: My fiance.
0: You and your dude have the best time. Congrats again from Alt 98.7.
1: Thank you. Woo! I'm excited.

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3: 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You know, it's almost like we never.

can't listen to this song and not think about them playing it live in Buffalo, I think, 2004, when it's raining. Everybody knows what I'm talking about. It's LA's alternative rock, Alt 98.7. I'm Alessandra. Thanks for hanging out. And Cannon's going to be at the Hollywood Bowl with Bob Moses July 19 from their new album, Everything Glows, that we got like a month ago. Here's the lead single. It's Starlight, Cannon's, Alt 98.7.

girl. It's a 1, 2, 3, take my hand and come with me, because you look so fine that I really want to make you mine. Really wanna make you mine. 4, 5, 6, come on and get your kicks. 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

Thank you for keeping me company on this Sunday. It is Alt-98.7, LA's alternative rock. Alessandra and Youngblood gave us two incredible records. He's got a sold-out show at the Greek Theater this coming Friday, but the following night, he's going to be at a private invite-only party at No Vacancy, Saturday, May 23rd. Like I said, you can't buy tickets to this. You can only get on the guest list. You can do that on our Instagram page right now or hang out with us all of next week. We're putting you on the list. 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
1: 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That's crazy.
0: Hell yeah, you got through. You did it. What's your name? Where are you calling from?
1: I'm Julia. I'm calling from Azusa.
0: Are you a big Hayley Williams fan?
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0: So you've seen Paramore a handful of times, I assume.
1: I have never seen them.
0: Oh my God, gal. You are going to have the most incredible time. She just did 3 sold-out shows at the Wiltern. Now you get to see her October 6th at the Alt 98.7 Presents Hayley Williams Show. Who are you taking with you?
1: Probably my mom. She's been wanting these tickets.
0: Wait, your mom has been wanting to see Hayley Williams too? 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

$100 million. That's how much the Chili Peppers just sold their music catalog to Warner Music for. That is just crazy. It's LA's alternative rock, Alt-98.7. I'm Alessandra. Thanks for kicking it with me. And if you've been itching to see some Somber live, well, didn't have to wait too long. Next Monday, he's performing along with 21 Pilots at the American Music Awards. Here he is now. It's Alt-98.7.

My Chem for ya on Alt 98.7, LA's alternative rock. I'm Alessandra. Aside from having a bajillion sold-out shows at the Hollywood Bowl later this year for their Black Parade tour, they just announced a deluxe reissue of their final album, Danger Days, The True Lives of the Fabulous Killjoys. We get that July 10, has a bunch of bonus tracks, and you know, I'm happy. It's fine. We're content, I guess, but we all want a new album. That's what we want. It's Alt 98.7.

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0: isn't enough Counting Crows in the world. That's what I always say. Hi, it's Alt987. What's your name? Where are you calling from?
1: My name is Billy. I'm calling from Hawthorne. How are you?
0: Billy, I'm doing great. What you got going on today?
1: Just looking for a place to live or listening to the radio. And yesterday, I was trying to do it the same way. I got hang up so many times, so probably today is my lucky day.
0: Well, I can help with one of those things. Are you a big Evanescence fan, and have you seen them before?
1: Yes, only on YouTube.
0: We're about to change that. You're about to see them in the flesh, my friend. July 18 at the Kia Forum. I just got you a pair of tickets to see Evanescence. Congratulations.
1: All right. Thank you.
0: Woohoo. Do you know who you're taking with you to the show?
1: My bestie right here with me.
2: Thank you.
0: There's the bestie. You're welcome. You guys enjoy the show. Maybe wear a helmet. There's going to be a lot of headbanging. Congrats again from Alt 98.7.

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I'm Alessandra. And the Dodgers, they won today against the Angels. Thank the universe. 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

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It's your girl Alessandra, and have you seen the Ohana Festival lineup? It's so good. Fontaine's DC, Billy Idol, Bad Religion, Pixies, Rilo Kiley, Eddie Vedder and Friends, not to be confused with Pearl Jam, who's also going to be there late September down in Dana Point. Take me there right now. 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

It is the Women Who Rock Weekend. I'm Alessandra on Alt 98.7, LA's alternative rock. And you may have heard of this band called No Doubt, humble little ska band from Anaheim. They accidentally dominated MTV for a whole generation, dropping massive hits. They disappeared, then they came back like nothing happened. Had a reunion at Coachella, and now they're midway through an 18-show residency at the Sphere. Apparently, that's the next step for a small band. I got a pair of tickets for you next. Be my caller 98, and you're going to Vegas. It's Alt 98.7.

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0: right now. Oh, my goodness.
1: I'm getting excited just hearing you. What's your name? Where are you calling from?
0: I'm Grace, and I'm calling from Orange. How are you today?
1: I am doing so well, but not as great as you, Grace. You're going to go see No Doubt at the Sphere June 10. How stoked are you?
0: June 10. I am so, so stoked. Oh, my gosh. I can't even believe it. I'm so lucky, and I really, really appreciate it.
1: Have you been trying a long time?
0: Yes, I have been, and I was like, oh, my gosh. I'm just so thrilled.
1: Have you seen them before?
0: I did, actually, at Coachella.
1: Big fan. You've been going to all the reunion shows, but let me tell you, this one at the Sphere, this one's going to be different. Congrats again, Grace. So excited for you.
0: Thank you. I'm so excited. Thank you.

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¿Cómo andan? 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My name is Alessandra, and we're all on the brink of ruin, I think. Stuff's expensive. 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

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It is Alt 98.7. I'm Alessandra, and they're calling him the heir of rock and roll. His name is Dominic Harris, but you might know him as Youngblood. He just gave us two killer albums. He's got a sold-out show at the Greek Theater this Friday. But the night after, Saturday, May 23rd, he's going to hang out with us at No Vacancy for a private, exclusive, invite-only performance. If you want to be there, be sure to hang out with us all of this week. Check out our Instagram, and then hang out with us on Thursday specifically for our Youngblood ticket takeover. You might be winning some tickets to the Greek show as well. 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